0: is my world.
1: 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Why?
0: Receive my. It is one thing to worship, and another thing for you to receive it, Lord.
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1: 2.5.
0: Why? 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

0: 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Why?
1: Judges chapter 1, verse 1, the Bible said, now after the death of Joshua came to pass that the children of Israel asked the Lord, saying, who shall go up for us against the Canaanite first?

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Judah shall go up first. Praise shall go up first, because I have delivered the land into his hands. And the Bible said, when Judah took the lead, they killed 10,000 of the enemies. Oh, this year, let Judah go first. Let praise go ahead. Let his praise go ahead. And even if your enemies are 10,000, they shall fall. David said,

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1: If you find a person who has a good heart,
3: and young at heart,
1: you are saved. We serve a good God. He's good in all things, good at all times. Even in difficult times, know that He is still good. He's good. He's good. And tonight, you know, I'm a Yesro.
2: Yesro.
1: Yesro. Yesro. Yesro. Yesro. Yesro. Yesro. Yesro. Yesro. Yesro. Yesro. Yesro. Yesro. Yesro. Yesro. Yesro. Yesro. Yesro. Yesro. Yesro. Yesro. Yesro. Yesro. Yesro. Yesro. Yesro. Yesro. Yesro. Yesro. Yesro. Yesro. Yesro. Yesro. Yesro. Yesro. Yesro. Yesro. Yesro. Yesro. Yesro. Yesro. Yesro. Yesro. Yesro. Yesro. Yesro. Yesro. Yesro. Yesro. Yesro. Yesro. Yesro. Yesro. Yesro. Yesro. Yesro. Yesro. Yesro. Yesro. Yesro. Yesro. Yesro. Yesro. Yesro. Yesro. Yesro. Yesro. Yesro. Yesro. Yesro. Yesro. Yesro. Yesro. Yesro. Yesro. Yesro. Yesro

himself has said he will never leave us nor forsake us, that we may boldly say that the Lord is my helper. I fear not what man can do to me.

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3: Malaria fever. Don't die, baby.

Yes, I know you're saying it's Pretty Ellie and why, what's happening this morning? Well, it is what it is. What is happening is what is happening. Don't you love it? Don't you like it? Don't you like how it's going this morning? Yeah, some time back by, you know, midweek, you should be having some club sessions on midweek and all that. That seems to have gone

that has the host with the most. My name is NYDJ, and I'm doing this with my cleaning kit here, aka Conform. Miss Blessing Dobie coming in when it's 7:30 with DJ Trends. But for now, it's more music, great conversations, and yes, we do this together. 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Tell me where you're tuning from. Just go on X right now at Y1025FM at NYDJ Live with the hashtag. You know, once you tweet, please keep the hashtag Rise and Shine so I get to see them and read them easily. Now, if you missed out on the Momo Hour on Tuesday morning, that's yesterday, no worries. Momo Hour just got bigger and better. Now, something is happening, God willing, tomorrow. Please pay attention and don't say I didn't tell you. If you missed out yesterday, something good is coming your way, God willing, tomorrow. That's October 1, between 12 p.m. and 1 p.m. in the afternoon. All you have to do is make a deposit of at least 50 Ghana cedis into your savings and investments account

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That's simple. Remember, the date is Thursday, 1st October 2026, and the time is between 12 and 1 p.m. Momoa is brought to you in partnership with the Gaming Commission of Ghana, Ghana's official gaming regulator, committed to promoting safe, fair, and responsible gaming. Please remember that terms and conditions definitely do apply. So this morning, as one goodie after the other, MTN is giving, and Max Buy is also giving. You know, Max Buy is always giving, right? Yeah, they are good at that. Now, guess what they bring in this time around? It's the Max Buy Fala promotion. Now, there are specific items I'm going to talk to you about. 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

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And then you find them at PZ Taxi Rank as well. So you know what to do? Just make sure you are shopping and you are saving some good money. But listen, let me tell you something. You know, Soccer Bet is there to save you, right? They are going to save the situation. They are always coming through for boys. 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

this one. He's back in 2008. Still sounds good and makes you want to go jiggy and dance in the nightclubs, don't you? Yeah, something you love to listen to all the time. Just on 15 minutes ahead, 7 o'clock, right here on Y1025 FM. If you're on your way to work, pretty sure I'm keeping you some good company and giving you some good energy as well.

stress and you work so hard, and you therefore need to celebrate yourself. You need to enjoy. Enjoyment is very necessary. Very necessary. Yeah, so enjoyment. Now, after a thorough examination, it has been discovered that too many Ghanaians like postponing enjoyment. Listen, enjoyment comes in so many forms. You work so hard, hustling every day, but are you really enjoying the sweat of your labor? I'm sure you're like, and why are you asking the question? Oh, see, don't deny yourself pleasure. Don't. Ideal Milk will make your tea, your porridge, your fruit salad so creamy, so sochi. Just pour that milk like the next of kin. 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Because sochi is a fan talker. 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Ah, what boy, Juma Jack? 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
1: Exodus chapter 10, verse 25 and 26. But Moses said, "You shall also give us sacrifices and burnt offerings, that we may sacrifice to the Lord our God. Our livestock also shall go with us. Not a hoof shall be left behind, for we must take some of them to serve the Lord our God. And even we do not know with what we must serve the Lord until we arrive there." I like Moses. This guy is miles ahead of Pharaoh. Pharaoh thinks he's smart. Moses is a forward thinker. He's a generational thinker. He's a big thinker. He's not narrow. He's not self-seeking. He's not just looking for little drops here and there. He didn't want to simply go out and worship God without any offering to the Lord, because the flocks were going to be used to sacrifice to the Lord. So Moses designed that Pharaoh wants us to go to the wilderness to sacrifice, but he doesn't want us to really worship God truly with our hearts the way God demands it. So everything is about worship and how it's supposed to be conducted. So three things I want you to note with what Moses said. He says, you have to release our offerings. You have to release our offerings. You have to release the animals we're going to use to make the sacrifice. Because the Israelites were shepherds and they understood that if you appeared before God, you have to offer to him the work of your hands. The work of their hands is the sheep. It's not the towers they've built for Egypt. That's for Egypt. But what they could own as theirs were the sheep, their flocks. And they said, if we go to see God, we must let him know that we brought the work of our hands to worship him. So that's at the top of their minds. They're thinking about the offering to give to the Lord in the land that God is giving to them. Secondly, Moses said nothing will be left behind. He said not a hoof. That means not one little toe of any animal is going to be left here in Egypt, because the flocks represented their acquisitions. That's what they've acquired. They came to Egypt 430 years earlier. They've worked and worked. Their ancestors have worked for 430 years. They've built Egypt. They've built the economy. But the only thing they have is what they've acquired, their animals. And they say, well, you're not going to give us freedom and not allow us to control our wealth, our acquisitions. We need to control our acquisitions. And so if we're going to have personal deliverance, we must also have the opportunity to control our wealth, to control our economy, to control what we've generated, to control the work of our hands. And that's what Moses is negotiating for. We don't want any kind of freedom that holds us back economically. We want freedom that also frees us economically. And the third thing, Moses says, even when we go to the wilderness, we don't know what else God would ask of us. God may demand so much from us. So we need everything. We need everything at our disposal, so that when God says, for you to worship me, this is what I require, we will have the opportunity to worship God fully, freely, without any hindrance. So on one level, it's about worship. On another level, it's about economic independence. And Moses is putting all of that, worship and economic independence, as one factor, same factor, that affects the liberation of an oppressed people. And that's what he demands from Pharaoh. There's a lot to learn from this Moses, and a lot to learn for ourselves, for our nations, and for our families. Let's pray. Say with me, Heavenly Father, I will not serve you empty-handed. I place the things you have given me on your altar. In Jesus' name, amen and amen. Well, I'll catch you again tomorrow. I'm Pastor Mensah Otterbill. Shalom, peace, and life to you.
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Two tap ministries coming through with Command the Morning. Yes, very necessary. There are those who cannot wake up and pray on their own, but if they are supposed to join others, then yes, they're able to go in. Yeah, it is all about Commanding the Morning. Command the Morning is a live telecast prayers which airs on Holy TV and CTM TV. It's also live on various social media platforms, YouTube, Facebook, and TikTok. And the handle is Evangelist OC. Now, this happens from Monday to Friday, 5 a.m. to 7 a.m. So join like-minded people, get to pray, and commit your day into the hands of God. You see God's presence in everything you do as well. Yes, so anyone can join. Once you want to pray, you can join. Holy TV and CTM TV. Facebook is Evangelist OC. Same on YouTube, same on TikTok. Monday to Friday, 5 a.m. to 7 a.m. For anyone who wants information on this, please send us a message via WhatsApp 024-176-3939. Or you can call us on 020-179-9871. That's coming in from Two Tap Ministries. MTN says we want to make internet connectivity very accessible, affordable as well. And that's why we have introduced MTN Home Fiber. Now, even with this, prices have been slashed down. The speeds are way through the roof. So yes, just at the click of a button, and your solution is right at your doorstep. Movie nights that don't buffer, school assignments that submit on time, web calls that don't drop, and your side hustle running smooth in the background. Now, three unlimited speed tiers, one amazing network. 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Now, you can enjoy 100 megabytes of data per second for 299 Ghana cedis. 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

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Tafo, you find Pies Restaurant as well. They are all over the place. But this morning, Pies wants to inform you that, you know, just like any business that's gone digital, you have individuals, unscrupulous individuals, who might want to swindle you out of your money, your own cash. And so Pies Foods is cautioning the general public about some numbers that are currently being used by individuals who are not affiliated with the business just to scam people. So listen, please be on the lookout. These are the numbers: 050-788-5071 or 026-108-7569. If any of these numbers reaches out to you, or maybe you find it on the internet, you place a call, they ask you to pay the money and blah, blah, blah. Please, don't do that. I'm going to share the official numbers with you. So please do not send money or make any payments to these numbers I've called out: 050-788-5071 and 026-108-7569. Please, customers are always advised to verify payment details directly with Pies Foods using the official contact numbers before making any transaction. At the official payment numbers and inquiries, Pies Foods, Tech Junction, 024-161-5139. Okay, 024-161-5139. Tafo is 025-699-8576 or Bantama 054-5569-892. These are the official legit numbers through which you can make payments and all that. So please do not make payments to any other number that calls out to be Pies or says, yes, they are indeed Pies Restaurant. Union Practical says, time for you to study. 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So look sharp. Give them a call today. And be a part of the new generation of thinkers, people who are making good use of technology in their day-to-day activities.

0: Trans or coming up shortly. It's gonna be DJ Trans with Best Blessing though. The other time she says, I've not heard you play this song in a while. So yes, here you go.
1: Rasta!

0: be taking civil action against Miss Blessing though. Because I can't be coordinating with you and so. Tumbling down. Yeah, what the? You get on Facebook. Come in. Andrew Niba Chronicle. Hey. I can't. You see when you listen to tree commentary, keep shaking it. You see those times when you couldn't have access to, like when there's CAF Confederation football matches, and then Kotoko has traveled to Morocco or Egypt, and you can't get some of the game to watch, and the tree commentators, I can't. You see, they're not radio nation. Bose. Because then say are born in them Wimbi. When we started watching some of these things, who's the same commentators? No, we try to be dramatic.
1: Especially the
0: Chi ones. Oh, dramatic. Oh, the DNYA! The DNYA! Boy, get to the butcher! Oh! You know
1: that
0: land
1: is just like them.
0: Let us sing our song. Now, tree show or hammer menye? They want me catch you.
1: What's all your tree show?
0: The person be yes for us.
1: I don't pay
0: you now, babe. Who comment you?
1: Ariano.
0: Mene Ivan.
1: Ivan.
0: I meant to me a boy.
1: Ivan, you're rough for too much.
0: I don't know, because it's tree rough.
1: Yeah, I don't know to see.
0: We see any weekend now.
1: Oh, the weekend, so they're to pass. I don't know.
0: Oh, babe, catch you.
1: Time the doors and see.
0: Yeah, you. Your camera phone don't do another one. What's it all? I am a pro. Oh, but meet me around the comment you.
1: Sports.
0: Ah.
1: And your idea name.
0: And your idea name. And your idea name. And your idea name.
1: Hey, Fred. What's the one you got messing around the phone?
0: Ain't he? Hey. Fred. I heard the J in Obo and the Dean's hand.
1: I guess I know, boy. I thought I had Ara the J.
0: Oh, today, Ara the J.
1: Yeah.
0: She said, Awale J.
1: That's not what he said.
0: Oh! You want me to go and play that video?
1: No, I mean, is that what he said?
0: He said, Awale J.
1: I had Ara the J.
0: Yeah, Ara the J. I said, Awale J. That's the day it's in. He said, Awale J. Okay, that's the day it's in. I'm out for three, I'm out for.
1: Wait, let me.
0: Listen to this.
2: What's up? What do you want to say?
3: Ah, blaster. That's a boy, boy, dear. Kwaku smoke. Shatawale. Arale J.
4: What?
3: Arale J.
2: Oh, no.
3: When the show?
2: That's a loser against Gambia. What's up? What do you want to say?
3: Ah, blaster. That's a boy, boy, dear. Kwaku smoke. Shatawale. Arale J.
4: What?
3: Arale J.
1: Please. I don't understand the reason why he would
0: answer. Hey, Miss Blessing, though. Obi Kawale J. Okay.
1: I don't understand the reason why he put that funny video.
0: You didn't
1: in.
0: Pay attention.
1: No. Uh-huh. But wait, maybe he was saying it too fast.
0: He was there saying it too fast.
1: Yeah, you know, sometimes you'll be pronouncing a word too fast and then it sounds wrong. Fred!
0: I say Awale J. They say Arade J. Tia do and the boom
1: on the boom for the boom.
0: Awale J.
1: May they how many orgasms when you shake coming to me at the pool? Hey, to the boom, boom, your black stars.
0: No, but the team, they unco you. I feed you unco you, man.
1: And we'll be asking t-shirts. I mean, I'll say he's in the, you know, spirit. He's in the black stars.
0: Forget about it.
1: He's supporting them.
0: Forget.
1: You guys are being too hard on them.
0: Too hard on them. Forget about it. There's a two goals nobody can share.
1: They were doing well and they took them by surprise.
0: Yeah, surprise. Anyway, we are live on Facebook. You can join us. If you get into the bad books of Miss Blessing today, what do we turn to? So I said that.
1: I'll start with you.
0: You start with me. Then hear me head that down.
1: I'll start with you.
0: I'm on my car. Send me a boy. I say can't have time. But I'm in car.
1: What did you say?
0: Hey, it's too early. I'll tell you behind the scenes.
1: You won't tell me behind the scenes.
0: I'll tell you.
1: He says this all the time.
0: Let me put off the microphone and tell you.
1: You won't see it.
0: Anabeni is still streaming. People can read my lips. Look into my face. They say, hey, NY, dog, you can't know. Anyway, well, time to get into DigiTrends this morning. But you see, I have a certain word. I want to find out from you.
1: Okay.
0: What image is this? What's the name of this thing? How do we call it?
1: No, this is not what I think it is.
0: Menka say your phone.
1: No, it's not what I think it is.
0: So what is it?
1: No, it's not what I think it is. I was going to say a chimney.
0: A chimney. No, this.
1: Yeah,
0: no chimney.
1: But it's not. Hey, so I don't know the name for
0: this. Homework with bro. I been catch up and say a chimney.
1: Yeah, the bro. It's the whole, you know. Google, like, oh yeah, you try image now. Best search, I'm
0: gonna come. It's my brother.
1: I don't know the name.
0: Okay.
1: Is that a phone? No.
0: This is how my daughter almost disgraced me last night.
1: You didn't know.
0: Oh, let me come. What's up?
1: Show it to them. We need to know.
0: This is it. I'll send it to Nana Beni and
1: yes, people should tell us the English name for this.
0: Know, I'm sure people will Google definitely, and yeah, then they'll get to know. But I was almost disgraced.
1: Being a parent,
0: I was almost disgraced last night. You know, they are basically supposed to find, you know, they are trying to find, you know, the sounds. You know, if it's a car, it starts with. You need to find those sounds. And so it shows this to me. And I need to be able to know the object to find a sound.
1: So but more like phonetics exactly, or something. No, at the age, almost your phonetics are at
0: 3 years, going on 4 years. And then I'm looking at this thing and I'm like, Aleni, what is it? And she mentions it. Once she mentions, I'm like, let me go to Google and go and search. I went to Google and I saw it. I was like, hey. I was like, yeah, good work. I was like, yeah, daddy, I know. I'm like, yeah, you know.
1: Oh, the steez, the composure. Hey, I'm saying, you know.
0: And so, Jack, I'm going to try to my phone.
1: Steez, the composure.
0: I'm going to go Google and check it. Blessing, please use your hair to crack it and his wife. Nana Benny, have you seen that picture? What word is that? I want you to tell me the word.
1: He
0: will Google.
1: He knows.
0: Francis Watson says, oh, bless, I'm loving your hair and your aperture.
1: What is aperture?
0: Aperture. Ask Yaro. Ask Yaro Christmas.
1: Yaro said it?
0: Of course.
1: What is it?
0: You bet me a bizarre query.
1: Ah, Matthew, what is aperture?
0: Aperture. You don't know?
1: No.
0: Ah, and another person here bizarre news.
1: But I said it. I gave a disclaimer when I was doing the bizarre news that it is not Yaro's bizarre news I was doing.
0: Kun Genius says Joe 2. You see, Nana Benny still doesn't know the English name.
1: In terms of course, Chela.
0: Do you know? I said it.
1: Oh, was that the English name of Dane?
0: And your image now, my son.
1: Only man, the people know him. I get no motor bread, woman. No local way, no motor bread, no.
0: No, but you see this one. Some of what is that sometimes if you don't take care, your kid's homework will disgrace you.
1: No, that thing,
0: no, your friend is saying, I did not send you. Me send him our WhatsApp.
1: Yeah,
0: of course,
1: ice.
0: That image. Who did my crown? It's a homework. It's a homework. I can't do any beguazi. Oh,
1: Kafra. I want some motor bread. So you've never seen
0: that
1: before. You've never seen that before in your entire life.
0: It's called Igloo. This blessing, though.
1: Enunguasia. Enunguasia, 400,000. What?
0: It's called igloo.
1: So you use these and composure to make it look like you know what
0: Is. But you see, every kid knows that the parents know everything and they have money and they are intelligent. So once my daughter, I asked her, Lenny, which one is this?
1: I'll just call the teacher.
0: You call the teacher in the evening. I'm like, Masa. I'm strong, but she demands says NY, you're looking good, thank you. Nana Bori the second says good rising NY. Anyway, let's get into Digi Trends for the morning.
1: Yesterday we are starting off with this story. A few days ago we saw a press release from the Ghana Police Service that they are going to implement Traffic Tech GH starting 1st October 2026, which is tomorrow. But then yesterday they released another press release talking about how they have rescheduled it to 1st November 2026 instead of tomorrow, 1st October 2026. This is to give them time to educate people more about the traffic regulations and what this Traffic Tech GH is really about. So I've seen that there's been a whole lot of concerns about it. Now most people, the concern is if traffic lights are working, and I keep telling people it's not just about traffic lights, just because it's Traffic Tech GH, people think it's just about traffic. It's about road regulations in general.
0: Exactly. People have the assumption, they presume that it's just about, you know, traffic lights, like beating the traffic lights and all that. Speed limitations, because almost every road you use has a certain limit on it. It's either 50 or 70 or whatever. And there are people who also, even for whatever reason, you know, the general thing is that when you're driving within a neighborhood or a community, the maximum you could go is 30. But people don't care. On phone, so on community, no, that's still on the best 60 and now 15 and now you are causing, that's causing danger to other road users. And also, there are so many things. Tinted glasses. Tinted glasses. Those with tinted glasses.
1: I like that part.
0: Listen, most of them will be in trouble. Most of them will be in trouble, basically because the laws are that there should be 70% penetration into the car. So if I'm standing about 60 meters far away from your car, I should be able to see into your car. But there are cars where you stand even right by the car and you can't see what's happening in there. And you'll be in trouble. So if you don't pay attention to this, if you don't, if you have these things on your glass, please just take that. Even now, they are in the law, so they are illegal. So it can be arrested. How much more when they take full effect in November? So please, those who keep saying, oh, that's the way you can see through. The law allows you up to just 20%. So you can have a tint, which is just up to 20%. But if it's more than that, then you are in trouble. I know there are some cars that come into the country with tinted glasses already. Those ones, they deliberately make it said that you can still see through. But I'm out for best. I could be the attire. Minim bonny cry would do a car and muntia.
1: Own person will be.
0: No, and then again, there are those who also feel, you know, a rear, a backer, and the door, and so they need to. But there's a certain level that should be allowed to still allow some light into the car. So please, why here now? So, yes, you're told they are.
1: And then it has to do with all of us too, like those of us that are not driving or anything, those people that like to jaywalk, take junction for no. Hello, good morning. See, are you listening?
0: You've mentioned a certain
1: You've mentioned jaywalking.
0: You see, people don't know what you are talking about. Please,
1: I think people know.
0: Who told you?
1: Lots of people know what it is.
0: People know what it is.
1: Okay, so I mean,
0: and come on here. How many people know what jaywalking is?
1: I mean,
0: they don't know, please.
1: So let me use a typical example, like Tech Junction. There's a footbridge that you use to cross the road to get to the other side. But people decide, say, despite the fact that they mesh out to two, you know, we still find a way to walk through the street and then, you know, cross. Some people too will be crossing, and then I don't imagine. I saw some yesterday.
0: Are they?
1: What? Yes, he wasn't even looking at the other side.
0: Pressure done is on.
1: But it mostly has to do with the foot bridges. Like foot bridges are being provided, and then decide that you still want to, you know.
0: So you see, jaywalking basically is walking at places you are not designated to walk by the roadside. Your pavement or your walk path or what's all fashion. Also, the own for her.
1: Yes, yes, yes,
0: you see, baby, a Cindy Pound fan also own for
1: her. Yes, yes,
0: baby, any quiet, so check him. You see, and the funny thing is that, who could check him or baby, any quiet, so trim like a bow or kunkwa.
1: Yeah, yeah.
0: Well, kunkwa, check junction. They did that wire mesh to make sure that people don't cross it.
1: Yeah.
0: I
1: have a video on my phone.
0: Still, I'm
1: a I took a video and then it's gone to the point where, you know, getting to the entrance of KNUSC, the bus stop is the new bus stop.
0: Yeah.
1: Huh, that's like Roma TV. And I was so shocked to see it.
0: Yeah, shocked. They don't care about the footbridge. It was done for your own safety. But nipa be beneath said there be main for her. And sometimes, you know, I get shocked when you are driving, you get to Ube Drew footbridge and I say, and people are there and they expect you to stop for them to cross.
1: Yeah.
0: Me means now.
1: If you don't stop, guy, they'll be insulting
0: oh,
1: you.
0: Oh, keep insulting. Means now. That, you see, a honey baby, I want to send nipa chakwe.
1: Yeah.
0: Into car ball, no kunwa, wa kunkwa. Car ball, no say wa, wa say okwa. Cross at where you are supposed to do because baby, I'm in a jaywalking. It's even an offense. I bet to be at your home. Into the why do you do that? But Hanbi be on fire, baby. I perceive a check with him. Obia was a zebra crossing. Waha. On pe zebra crossing the horn. Zebra crossing, then him by roof on a peso, Gina no check. Meanwhile, you could just walk just a meter to the zebra crossing. But uncle or peso, Gina baby open eyes. Drivers, a see a man for baby any crying so see him. It's nipa ni si oho na obese ho na ogina no twem. And please let me sound this caution to people. Let's just listen. Enye bibia na waso obi beye ma o. Enye bibia na waso obi beye ma o. No me bi oho e wasese bia e de ya adwen to ho ne ye. I see people descend or get off church or taxi. Na okofa car nanim.
1: Yeah, people do that a lot.
0: We see Africa num no. Car nanim no say okofa.
1: Yeah.
0: Please, it's advisable so be fa car na chimo. Because church of one so jina, oko fa na nima. This oko na nima na o cho ko hwe the other side is a car be free the chi ba.
1: Yeah.
0: And I've seen instances where I almost knocked down somebody. Because car dey see no oko fa car na nim. Into your trinity no. Me sme ya fa ho amadru. Do you get it? But say o jina car na chi a. You know, it's a car if you were cheaper.
1: Yeah.
0: You wait till the. Inti, when I see people do some of these things, I just watch them and I wonder, I say, why are you doing this? Why are you risking your own life? And there are people who are walking by the roadside, they have headphones on. Headphones, AirPods, and all these things on. Inti say, bicycle, they do a cheer. I want to say bicycle, but. Say, can they do a cheer? Bar, especially those who have noise cancellation.
1: Yeah.
0: Own to whatever is happening around you. And you are walking by the roadside. And they are not even facing traffic. They are not doing contracting. Their back is facing the cars. So, care if you were cheer, but. Na BBCR, own T. BBIR, own T. Why? Inti say, you now peso tia. There are people who are even crossing the road, headphones ni show muti, and ohun pose waso tremuntem. O person who dinamani tremwe. And please, those who always say that green means go. Yes, green means go. But it means go when it is safe. Sometimes you find, and I keep saying that Udru Osani and Loga Junction Honao ba sa traffic lights I say omayano. Going to Susansu at that traffic light.
1: Yeah.
0: Sometimes cars need to do a chia. I saw a green now, or bopping or bezo. Yeah. Me make a choice to farm so. No, so open in Tem Chemi. Into tuna farm so now. Oh, yes. Me, I tell them all the time. Because you see, yes, red I saw her. But obey the speed, Eba.
1: Yeah.
0: But because he thinks I saw green, into me, Franco, she and I answered it. Into open in term there now car no say suspension woman no man na page our car no etwi no afa me so now call but because me nkonko say say wo so please Green means go, but it does not mean go when there's an oncoming car. It does not mean go when you can see danger. It means go when it is safe. Tell your kids that to school near Chom, green means go, go, go, and go. Into green soy are not tears a coin because I can't be a failure break ever. Please, as I say that, we advise the drivers to.
1: Yeah,
0: the amber light doesn't mean speed up. Because Obi Oha, Amba Neswa, I said traffic light China, I said they are China to prison, they won't take him. Like I was so forcey, I know trim. Me the animal, but I'm going to hear
1: you. Who the animal?
0: Drivers, no. Me the animal. Who could you accident to say, wow, trouble, wow, hala. So please, let's just, I mean,
1: yeah.
0: This is more like we doing NCC's job for them.
1: Yeah.
0: NCC, come and pay us.
1: He's come to YFM. My Mumbeto a time
0: for so NCC
1: interview because
0: hey, hold on NCC.
1: Mumbe.
0: Omo chiro mo chain. Aso e demekura.
1: When I'm the Bible.
0: NCC.
1: Me me ko kan aso e demekura. Someone doesn't understand why I said that. You are saying it. Okay.
0: Church rat.
1: Yeah.
0: NCC.
1: It's fine. Thank you.
0: No, NCC is one of the under-resourced institutions in this country. Sure. No, let me speak for them.
1: Okay.
0: They can't speak about it.
1: Our time is up. That's what I'm saying.
0: I know they can't speak about it, but let me speak for them. NCC, National Commission for Civic Education.
1: Mm.
0: They are one of the most under-resourced institutions in this country.
1: Mm.
0: But you see, Anka, this traffic tech thing that's about to happen, they are supposed to be doing their sensitization.
1: Yeah. Yeah.
0: They are supposed to be doing their education. Mm. But where are they in all this? Police service now, normal call interviews, normal TTV is normal here. But you see, if things were working, the Ghana Police Service, traffic tech, everybody collaborate with them. And you see, this is where you even make good use of the creatives because they speak to a lot of people. Get creatives involved, put dramas in place, get to community, speak to them, put up creative, like drama, put up whatever. Let it drum down into the people's minds. But NCC, they are in the office. I'm going to say Daily Graphic, name with subscription. I am on. And one of the Daily Graphic, never know bit office, no, I can't. So that the whole day, or can time so and no coffee. I have friends there and they will tell you it's stressful. Say what to see, I have budget. You see NCC, this is the amount I you are dedicated to them. Oh. Anyway, Ken Derrick says NY's advice. He says, good morning, NY and blessing. The Pragya drivers and some of the ladies who drive their own cars won't allow you to cross at the zebra crossing, especially Pragya riders driving around 5 p.m. Hey, they will kill you. That's why I said that.
1: Idea.
0: That's why I said we need, you see, that drivers will also have to respect the same road regulations.
1: Yeah.
0: You've seen a zebra crossing open in Temakoi.
1: Oh, they won't stop.
0: Zebra crossing, no one send the page now. Sometimes you see it's because more of the animal you've seen a zebra crossing, but you do a chiba no nya na drink so jina.
1: Yeah,
0: into so jina one how the baby be ball. That's why you are always looking ahead and looking back into your mirrors as well. So please, let's respect some of these things. One says school cry jina, one say amount for jina zebra crossing. Into 30 seconds per be jina more metrem no then pan the baby. Then pan the baby. Ah, we don't respect all these things. Johnson Obinye Siama says, NY, this will bring some sanity at the Abreport traffic light. There's practically no regard for traffic rules, and the more appalling is those glaringly beautiful SUVs breaking the law. Hmm.
1: That please, yeah, it's a terrible please. Like
0: that Abreport junction.
1: Oh,
0: eh?
1: It's terrible. It's bad. Like it's so bad.
0: Pyro Call says, okay, I think that's quite a political post he's making. Krabnam Ponsa says, people too, they fear heights. That's why they cross the road. You see, it's safer to cross that thing or use that bridge than to cross the road because you are not allowed to cross it.
1: I'm scared of heights, but I'll never say that I'm crossing. I'm not using
0: Italy,
1: the
0: you are not
1: bridge
0: allowed to
1: junction.
0: Do that. Into highway, ni amau overpass. So I'll say,
1: you're scared of it.
0: And you see, you find a lot of people there. Omo come who bomb move.
1: No, who's the paper back? Who's the paper back? Who's the paper back? Now we have a canoe.
0: And
1: you call bomb out.
0: No, Omo chung, Sasa, Ujina, like I was so Jina, man. Me mean Jina. Mean Jina. Oh. Anyway, Kwao Ziggy says, good morning, NY. In Ghana, everywhere is zebra crossing, you know, we cross anywhere we like. Asari says, so NY, with this law, our politicians are part of it. Please let me know. Yes, they are part. We don't have separate registration number plates for different people. It's the same traffic tech, the same things that are going to catch everybody. Genesis Graphics says, NY, my go-to option has always been ChatGPT when it comes to homework assignment. Okay. Peter Seikens says, my blessing. Genesis says, blessing, is that your natural hair?
1: No.
0: Okay. Genesis again says, Pragya riders will tell you the person standing at the zebra crossing is not zebra, so they won't stop. Yes, blessing though. Thank you very much. Okay. There's a zebra crossing to zebra for the tremble. You know when it's shone.
4: 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On YFM. And this one will scare most of you. Barry, this one.
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20: Yes, ma!
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1: A brebio be baby some se panty liner ben a yen. 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Be Pierre under control.

time to get into Loud and Live this morning. But Kwikuando Jr. says, anyway, I concur with you about how Ghanaians cross roads. A lot of people cross the road without anywhere, even when there's zebra crossing. This thing normally happens at Sofo Live, forgetting that after the zebra crossing,

His name is Amanchi Dede. Yes, Aman Kim Dede. Akuma Rachel. 25 inside 8, loud and live. Come down, I'm surely going to have a conversation with Open Labs. But not until I am done telling you all the goodies in town. All the services you can actually get on. All the goods you can buy. Things for your home, for your office. The drinks, everything. I've got to share all that with you here on Y1025 FM. 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We are indeed upstairs. Or you call us on 054-96-80-030. That is 5A Home. Now this morning, I want to take you back to a song from one legend, Nana Boaje Da Costa.

0: Marcus joins me from Open Labs this morning. I'm sure he comes bearing good news. Yeah, he comes bearing good news. Oh, Marcus, good morning.
1: Good morning, please.
0: I hope you are doing very well.
1: Yeah, I'm doing very well, and you too.
0: I'm doing good. Great to have you in the studios this morning. Okay. How are things going at Open Labs?
1: Everything is faring well, as always.
0: And the students are also putting in the work.
1: Yeah, they are also putting the work and feeling very happy and very perplexed too.
0: Amazing. So if you're out there and you've not taken that bold decision yet, this is the time. Now talk to us. What do you have for us this morning from Open Labs?
1: As always, today I'm here to talk about people who are interested in software development skills and even general IT skills.
0: Okay.
1: You could always join us at Open Labs to learn. And we don't just teach you. We give you everything you need to start the course and go through everything with us. So that's why I'm here today.
0: Amazing. So the floor is yours. Talk to us. Okay. You are talking about software development.
1: Yes, please.
0: What is it?
1: Let me start from this point. You have phones. That's the hardware. So when we say software, they are the things on these hardware devices. It could be a laptop, it could be a mobile phone, it could be a TV screen. All these things run some piece of software. So what we teach is how to create those softwares which will be run on these apps to make them more useful to human beings. So that's what we teach at Open Labs. And that's what I'm here to talk about.
0: Yes.
1: And we have programs that runs, we have certificate program that spawns for at least 3 months to suit even people who are going to SS or even in other courses in other schools. Then we have the diploma course, which is a full 1 year course, which is taking from a total beginner to a full stack developer.
0: Okay.
1: Yeah.
0: So these are things that you get to teach at Open Labs for individuals who want to, you know, learn all about software development and all that.
1: Yes, please.
0: Is it a difficult area to get into?
1: The software itself, studying software, it's a bit of work, but it's not difficult, because even when you go to other countries, kids are learning software development. You see like a 12-year-old can learn software development. But if you don't have the proper plan, it becomes difficult. So at Open Labs, what we give you is a proper plan and a schedule and a way to learn with ease. Even though the 10 is not that easy, we make it look easy.
0: Okay. So who can actually enroll to learn software development?
1: Okay. So anybody who is proficient enough to speak English, good English, understand English, and write at least his name can follow along with the course, because it is a see and do thing. We have a screen there. We will show you code. You try to also do it yourself. It's more like a tutorial.
0: Okay.
1: So it's not like we are telling you this and we won't show you any practical stuff. We'll be showing you the thing as we teach. So you also be doing it on your laptop, seeing the way it runs. It's not like our typical Ghanaian schools where they teach you theory,
0: then they expect
1: you to go and learn the practical.
0: As to where you are going to learn that from, that's another wahala.
1: Yes.
0: Okay, so you make it as practical as possible.
1: Yes, please.
0: For people to be able to do that. Is it expensive, considering the fact that, listen, software engineers are now, you know, taking huge monies and all that?
1: Yes, please. I would say the payment is not generally expensive, because it is a 1 year program, and we don't take all the money outright. We have installment payments. You could pay it all outright if you have the money, but we have monthly installments, and you pay that monthly installment till you finish complete the whole course.
0: Okay. Now, how long does this take for this particular course?
1: For the diploma course is 1 year. Then for certification, some are 3 months. Some even you could pause them if you're maybe, for instance, somebody who is going to SS, right, and comes to join a course, and maybe the school reopens, you could pause the course, go and come back and continue.
0: Okay, so is that flexible for people to actually go?
1: Yes, please.
0: And for people who are working and all that, do we have maybe weekend classes?
1: Yes, we have weekend online classes, everything to suit every work conditions and every condition circumstance you find yourself in.
0: Okay.
1: So we have online class where you could join and you could study from at the comfort of your home. And we have also the weekend class, the Saturday week for week workers. So when you come around, it's I think 9 to 3. Then you could learn 9 to 3, then you close.
0: Okay. So this is making it easier for everybody to actually have knowledge, add something, and I keep saying add value to yourself. Listen, you might be sitting in that office, you think, oh, you're poor, you're curry pork, you're faha, you could tell me, you're trying to be kakra. But People are upgrading themselves. You don't know. Before I realize the next job opening, the next position, or the CV too, because you don't know. Just add value to yourself, because it's very necessary. Even if not for your employment, for your own use and for your own sake. I believe say been crying do homework by an amin timinye. If you don't learn, you sit back and no more before. So please make sure that at least you get to open labs and you learn something new today. I know you do not only teach, that's not the only available course at Open Labs. Tell us some of the other courses.
1: Okay, we have a certificate in cyber security and also network and hardworking courses. We have some in data analytics and data science, even relational database management systems. MIS2 is there. So we have courses to suit everybody. Should I go through?
0: Yes, just a few of them.
1: Okay, so for instance, the cyber security course, it has to do with, after these softwares are built, we have to check the security aspects, because you have malicious people who are learning how to speak like women just to call you to do fraudulent activities.
0: Yes, I mean mobile money, fraudulent activities and all that.
1: So we also teach you how to make a secure systems, build secure systems, and that's what cyber security entails.
0: Okay.
1: Then there's also the networking and hard working. For instance, setting up a camera, working with drones, working with all these stuffs, and trying to set up a computer system or a network system for an office or something. Okay. We teach all those courses too at Open Labs.
0: Interesting.
1: Yes. And there is also data analytics. Our world today is all about big data.
0: Of course.
1: All this AI is possible because of big data. So we have data analytical courses where we teach how to handle data, how to work with data, how to clean data, and also make it accessible for people to use.
0: Okay.
1: So we have courses for that. Then there is the MIS and also the IT fundamental courses, where we teach how to work with Microsoft Word, Microsoft Excel, Microsoft Office, and all the general things too. There are other courses, but mostly these are the main ones.
0: Okay, so these are the main ones. And of course, if there is any other course that perhaps you didn't hear, once you call them or you visit them, they have counselors who will guide you and take you through courses that might actually suit your interests or what you are all about. Now, share with us the numbers and the location and all that, so we can actually pass by or visit you.
1: Okay, so at Open Labs, there's our number you could reach us on. 0289-120-680.
0: Okay, please take it again for us.
1: 0289-120-680.
0: Okay, so that's the number. Now, where do we find you?
1: Please, Open Labs is located. If you don't know Open Labs, where Open Labs is located, it's no problem, because we are close to very popular places here in Kumasi. One is the Kumasi Sports Stadium,
0: Baba Yara Sports Stadium. Yeah. Yes.
1: So if you know where the Baba Yara Sports Stadium is, when you reach there, just ask for Freeman Junction. You could anybody could point you to Freeman Junction. Then we are just opposite the Freeman Junction.
0: Okay.
1: If you also don't know about the sports stadium, or you are coming from an angle where you will not meet the sports stadium first, you could also ask for the Kumasi City Mall and the Kumasi Mall.
0: Yes.
1: The Kumasi Mall too is also on our stretch. So you ask for it, and you ask for Freeman Junction from any taxi or trotro
0: or anybody around.
1: Yes, you ask them for Freeman Junction. When you are light at the junction, it's just opposite to you.
0: Yeah.
1: You see our school.
0: It's a white story building.
1: Yes, please.
0: Yeah, so you can just get in easily. Just get there easily. Marcus, thank you very much this morning
1: for
0: sharing this with us. Mm-hmm. And of course, please, if you need any information, call the numbers is given out. You can also, you can just pass by and go and make inquiries. For parents out there, you want your wards to learn something, you want them to be abreast with technology and all that, this is a great opportunity for them to learn. So please take advantage of this and make sure that you find yourself in the right places. Thank you very much, Marcus, for coming through this morning.
1: Thank you too.
0: All right. Good morning to you, Pesuess. Pesuess, yeah, it says true talk. Yeah.

very important. Behave, Ike. Behave, pa. What's it? Get up. Behave. Hold on. Behave. Ayo. He crying with us one heat. New single dropped for 2026. Still listening to Rise and Shine. Also, guys, I told you yesterday my interview with a former rap queen, that's Losika. Now, Nana Nyako Abra Sika the Third, that's Mansun Kwantahima. Now, up on YouTube, you can check it out on BTM Africa. For those who have not subscribed, I've told you, subscribe. Just go and watch. Watch Keke and oh. Just let me pump my chair answer. Everybody, let me hear you say. Yeah, so just get on. I mean, it's quite an interesting conversation, and you will love it. I mean, for somebody who was a rapper becoming a queen mother, I had to ask her certain questions. You know, how did you feel when you were mentioned? Like, Charlie, I was shy at some point because Charlie, certain things that I said in my songs and all that. She says, listen, I never wore a tattoo. I've never had a tattoo. I don't have any piercings. Apart from my earring. Even that one safe. I don't often wear it. I was asking her, okay, so there seems to be some new group of queen mothers. You know, young queen mothers. We are not a group. Yo, what did you? So for those who anticipate, who say that a group, we are not a group. There's so much in that interview. I'm sure. Come on, inquisitive people. You may like it. Let's go check that one out. Dope Nation also has Miss Sissy. Enjoy.

Yeah, so we have Dub Nation with this one, BCC as well. Taking us to the close of another beautiful morning show here on the Big One. I want to believe that he had a great time listening to Rise and Shine this morning. Mid morning will also take over to make sure you have a continuation of goodness this morning. My name is Ebenezer Donko. The show was produced by McLean. Miss Blessing Doe was here with DigiTrends. And to you out there, thank you for being a part of the show. We are back on willing tomorrow. Like I say, wear a smile this morning. Put your back into what you do. And together, things shine.

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1: Friday, Saturday, and Sunday. I'm being on the vibe. Still crazy. Still crazy. Pinito Lounge, Kumasi Sitimo, and it's time to go down. I mean, down to the basement. 3 days of good toy chillin'. Pinito Lounge, open mic on Friday. Summer Soiree on Saturday. We do roast and toast on Sunday.

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0: Michael. 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
1: Paul, I think I told you. I'm a lover, not a fighter.
0: Uh-huh. I've heard it all before, Michael. She told me that I'm her forever love.
2: So why is it one thing you need you? One thing you need you? MJ, Paul McCartney.

0: MJ with you go. She's Alice. Anyway, yeah, good morning, Kumasi. Welcome to the Mid Morning Radio Show. Your silly dreams, really just a waste of time. Because she's my. It feels like a Wednesday, right? It definitely feels stacked, yeah. The final day of the month of September. But I have to wrap it up in some nice manner, yeah. We have to do that. We have to do that. Oh, wait for it. Doggone girl is mine. Come on, come on, come on, see ya. Come on, come on, see ya. Anyway, name is FabJ007. I'll be doing this with DJ Cassius and McLean. We've got your company through to midday. If you're on X, you're at Y1025 FM. Hashtag to roll with is MMRS. It's a mid-morning radio show. That plug-in already, we appreciate it. What you have to do for us is, yeah, as it gets nice on the show, you just make sure you have to turn up the volume of the radio set, okay? Grab a deal. And for us, we're supposed to make sure it's we're giving you the best company, okay? From now through to midday, you'll love it here. You will love it here.
1: PUBG.
0: Ladies, definitely you want to stay fresh, you want to stay clean, you'd want to stay confident all day, and this is especially during the time of the month. We know the wahala it can come up with, you know. And I've been done talking about, you know, the mood swings and the small emotional drama. Oh, now we're alone, Seth. 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
1: PUBG!
0: Good morning to you, Solution at the same. Yeah, we again. Man like Bob Kwabena, Jamaica, good morning to you as well. Now, you are looking for a school for your child. You're October 9, you know. Yeah, tomorrow is October. You're still looking out for a school for your child. Upebibia, news I make about Upebibia, according to the corner. In about 3 weeks, it was a difference. I said, difference a boom, especially developmental difference. But you know, you can see that, yeah, the social skills, no. I said that, no, what that did you know, did you know, I can recommend for you Royal Prestige Child School. Royal Prestige Child School. I'm catching say, yeah, especially for preschoolers, crutching, say, TV, and oh, thank you, everything I'm going to call TV. TV, and YouTube, no school, you know, YouTube, no fuel. Because we want that social skill building, we want to see our kids developmentally grow. So at Royal Prestige Child School, from children from crutch right through to basic 6. Yes, admission is ongoing. It's currently in progress. 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The Royals Prestige School, because your kids deserve the best education. Like you see, what's good? Good morning to you. It's good to know you're plugged in. Sawaba.
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1: Chemo, Charlie, you hold me down and I'll forever be grateful. 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Soccer bet they do the most. 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
3: SoccerBet has all you need as a punter. 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

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Check City. Check City. Tell me, boy, I won't be here for night. You know all of our three branches. 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

0: They got you 5 minutes, make you settle. Or we will go straight away.
1: This thing is arranged very nicely.
0: Oh, thank you, thank you.
1: Where do you do it?
0: Dr. Siama.
1: Where?
0: Dr. Siama. Well, so he's my orthodontic, so he's okay, my dentist. Yeah, so yeah, he's there. But just that.
1: Dr. Siama, guy. He's at
0: several hospitals, so. But he's my dentist. So. Yeah. Dr. Siama.
1: Dr. Siama, we're your fans. Wow.
0: Well, you end up finding a bright smile on my bantama.
1: Okay.
0: Yeah, okay. Bantama side, yeah. It's okay. No. I'll get you the number if you want. Why not? I'll put you on. Anyways, ladies and gentlemen, we have a quick, beautiful conversation coming through, and we'll be talking IT, we'll be talking technology, we'll be talking making sure it is working for you, because it will work for plenty people. Make sure, say, you too, it will do what? It will work for you as well.

0: And then we're talking Juniat. Good morning, bro.
1: Good morning.
0: Welcome to IFM. The entire year, this is my first. I'm having you on the mid morning. I've

0: already on Rise and Shine.
1: Yes, this is the
2: second time we are meeting this year.
1: Yes, this year. Yeah. Okay, and every single time we have a conversation, we leave impacted. We get to know more things we didn't even know about. We get to, you know, see the future side of things that would happen, especially in the world of IT.
3: Absolutely.
1: So yes, it's always good to talk to you.
3: Yeah.
1: Good. Where do we start from? Is there something you have seen in your mirror ball? IT, something you see.
3: Yeah.
1: Because every time they see something.
3: Absolutely. Mm. Absolutely. You know, the world is changing. Technology is evolving, you know. Mm-hmm. And then when it evolves, I mean, UniArts is here to make sure that our students get the latest of whatever we are offering or whatever available. Yes. So that's why from time to time, we want to come and then, you know, let them know what is going on and all that and all that. And all that. So that's why, I mean, yeah. So you see, the echo. Any DNTA here, sell the best IT, we kind of IT training. Very important, yes, absolutely.
1: To be on T UniArt, that will be on T UniArt, that UniArt, anything.
3: So, UniArt, you can't UniArt, UniArt mainly IT institution, but they might dance when they say the training is practical. The training is practical, so you are learning IT the practical way. That's one exciting thing about our programs here at UniArt. And practical, you can't practical, be brains yes here. A lot of people come to the school, say different school I went, almost a practical, me 2 years. I've paid money, I've spent my time wasted and all that. Practical, say, class now on, you are being taught practically. You're demonstrating, so you have the experience, number one. Two, you do exams, and your pen, ne paper, ne editor practical training examination. So when we talk about practical training, it means the training and the examination must be practical. Because you cannot say you are teaching practical and then when it's time for examination, you bring question paper and answer sheet with pen. What is this? What is that?
1: It defeats.
3: Exactly. The purpose actually, yes. So the practical training is actually practical when the examination is actually practical. So meaning if you are not taught practically, you will not be able to do the examination, obviously. So that's what UniArt is all about. So practical training. And then one exciting thing about UniArt is regardless of the program or the course you decide to do, you are doing artificial intelligence as part of it. It's a core competence. Core competence meaning that artificial intelligence is also part of the program or the course you do. And family course how bad uni at several barber yet. So yeah, data analytics, so networking and cyber security, computer software engineering, design technology, basic computing, social media, AI, because it has become part of us. Next thing is cyber security. Also become part of us. Most companies, what is happening now is you will be trained and taught on cyber security techniques. Computer, because you can't say obi a bura company be an edge could be computer one. And you said omo hijack computer now is obi edge no. They are using the person which you trap and I would make us bait, right? You better dead click this, click that. You better send it information through the company's emails, company's social media. Now the untrained person now you remember a particular company, no? You're dead and now you click to say we've gotten access into your office's computers.
1: Okay.
3: So most companies are training their people in cybersecurity before they allow them to use the computer. In the Saoba UniArta, you have this skill already. As core competence, meaning computer, let's say networking and cybersecurity, order that AI account. Once software engineering, cybersecurity account, AI account. So these two acquired them here. One amazing thing, major thing about UniArt is before I build UniArt, so social media handles crana. You're afraid be building portfolio for students. Most people are unemployed because they think they have the skill, but they do not have it. You can call yourself a skilled person if you can use your work without a company hiring you.
1: Okay.
3: One or two, if companies cannot work right without your skill, so these two things. So one, you can use your work alone without any company hiring you, or company set it up unless you are part of it. That you can call yourself a skilled person. It's the only way we are not skilled enough. To be able to for companies to know that students are skilled. No, currently we are working with about 18 companies.
1: Okay.
3: How many among students to do internship at this place and all that. The second part is that students must build a portfolio on social media. Then found only social media page our so we a dancer, we a footballer, we a speaker, yeah, we be no. As part of the training now, you know, that's your additional skill. So we create a separate page for all students, and then these pages are pages where students build their portfolio, their skill in your school. No, and to be we know or a good or we'll portray a good image around the scope of maybe the ocean at the end. And also Boa Uni at MIT Minya Epe employment in 10 term Emma your student. So basically me born to far uni at one seminar.
1: Great. If I get, because I'm hearing courses like, you know, cyber security, data analytics and all of that. If somebody wants to enroll at uni at now just say so we have some level of IT knowledge and so about, and I say if you not get cry, you still can come through to uni at.
3: Okay, so this what it is, and found a skill out. I mean, most people who come here don't have skill at all. Because only skill at all, your program be friend, computer basics and office administration. Your program be your friend or general computer literacy. And also woho. In the found a skill out, who possess an idea, who kitano, you can still work in. But oh, a computer skill did that general computer skill now open say we should have specialized program be say cyber security, networking, data analytics, computer programming, software engineering, and all those kind of programs now. And also akunya oho uni skill be a crown say be own computer crowd that you can decide to do computer have the mobile phone technician, because program be wire funnel from the basic level and build you up from there.
1: Okay.
3: With my design technology, with no skill in IT at all, you can start doing design technology. We have visual art school, 1 year visual art school, you have the to do designs, photography, social media, video editing, computer animation. I mean, all these programs.
1: Okay.
3: Social media, you might be working now. Okay, TikTok, how about UPI school? And how about UNIYAT? UNIYAT near UNIYAT. You might now. Programs, no, a door. So, you ain't been now.
1: Okay.
3: Your main programs, your courses. Courses, smaller courses, never under main program.
1: Main
3: programs, no. Your duration, or 2 months cry you can do a course at UNIAT. Or major time so I can do a full program. So the programs there, yeah,
1: okay. So
3: see,
1: from you can get a program to do in 2 months.
3: Absolutely.
1: Yeah,
3: and, yes, we have
1: and a graduate
3: goes like that. Yes, absolutely. Yeah.
1: Now where can we locate UNIAT? Where
3: yes.
1: can we locate
3: so
1: UNIAT?
3: In Kumasi here we are at Afon Kwanta. Afon Kwanta Udru. 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My friend is in Top High.
1: Top High,
3: we natural tech. If you chrome out with natural tech, you know, we do tech. I think that's the bus stop. We do and we do the next two bus stops. So we got tech.
1: Yeah,
3: your main road now. So we do. If you chrome nearby, we do be chrome out other side. No main road now. Been at an office and as a family chapel. Your on in Chengwa.
1: Okay.
3: Your small office. This is Maxima. You need empty in a box. A bomb pepe and you
1: are
3: a small office be a wall a show that their main campus and Casa Unuo behind the Binatun office around Family Chapel.
1: Okay,
3: it's a whole space.
1: Okay.
3: Yes, yeah, a whole space for UNIAT as well. Yeah, yeah. Anna, one thing soon you say, open admission currently, no, all the admission process is being done online. We process everything online. Admission, you need courses online, you need classes online. You need hybrid programs, so baby online, or baby offline, and our baby in person. No, your programming now in person, face to face, because your practical training and your lectures.
1: Okay.
3: So we don't do online class.
1: Okay.
3: And the attendees say, who person who process admission now? Who call admissions? Admission S count admissions dot UNIAT dot net. UNIAT is the same kind of kind. You're spelling U N I. YAT. Okay, admissions.unia.net. We're a very seamless process. How do they register, process your admission nicely without any headache? I mean, nicely, you can do that
1: great,
3: there. Yes,
1: great,
3: absolutely.
1: Great. And definitely, there's a contact we can call, and then if we want further clarifications,
3: absolutely.
1: And,
3: yeah. So we're free. 0555
1: 0555
3: 38 38
1: 38
3: 48 48
1: 0555
3: 0555 38 38 38
1: 38
3: 38
1: 38
3: 48 UNIAT. Absolutely. We sound to all social media platforms. We're on TikTok, we're on Facebook, we are on X, we're on YouTube, we are on Instagram as well. Mm-hmm. All handles. Uko UPI School and Abo Uniyat. Mm-hmm. I mean, check our classrooms, check the way we do our programs and all that. Mm-hmm. The way we do our things. And like us and follow us. Mm-hmm. On TikTok, we are on Uniyat. Just search Uniyat and our UPI School. Mm-hmm. Follow us and then you'll get more. Normally, be admission, be currently, we be new admissions. Mm-hmm. Make new admissions are, we mean the forms are out.
1: Okay.
3: It doesn't mean they're starting class.
1: Okay.
3: The forms are out for those who will be studying in January, 5th of January.
1: Okay.
3: Forms are out. Form back out are, it's very important so we pick your form early. Mm-hmm. The early amount is a course are open. Emaunya session so are open.
1: Okay.
3: If you are not a weekend, we about late now weekend session I am.
1: Okay.
3: Then be forced to go to regular nights or be sent training for next admissions. Mm. So always make sure you register early.
1: Okay.
3: And found you fees are anyhow. Just pick the form. Who pick your form? Whether you have your fee or not, you have registered.
1: Okay.
3: You can choose the session and the course that you want. Yes.
1: All absolutely. Right. So the earlier the better. Whether absolutely. The money day there, whether the money or day there, yeah. Quickly. Because I like the part where I say one in time, then the course could be filled out.
3: Absolutely.
1: Or maybe the session could also be filled out.
3: Exactly.
1: If your person is cyber security, your person you know weekends and also in re. Uh-huh, because of maybe your work schedule and all of that.
3: Yeah.
1: The earlier, the better. One more time with the contact and then we'll wrap that conversation.
3: Yeah. So 0555 38 48. Absolutely.
1: 0555 38 48. Thank you very much for
3: thank
1: coming
3: through.
1: I appreciate
3: well.
1: This.

0: Well, that's about it for radio today. Thanks for your company. We appreciate every bit of it. Name is Fab J007. Up in the I did with DJ Cassius and then McLean in Kitia. Will they go or will not they go?
1: Yeah, they go.

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1: A brebio be baby some se panty liner bene yen. 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
3: The way you pay it. 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

0: your day with prayers.
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1: Me say we be on him before pay your altar we so. And if I watch it here, oh I'm care what that.
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4: Me ya no ma. Say to drink on my ankasa. Panty liner, dear. See a car, and none near no num near my ankasa. Nissan saw the tall panty moon as a winner, because it be a puny ho. Nan sune did you ma a dear winny dear, and your hotel broad the mooning. Away, bear me no minute won't cast him. A brebio be baby summer's a panty liner, Ben. Then me can a pretty lady panty liner. A cha cha, come on. It's me no num near ma. What won't say to us him? A fun coco. Dear pretty lady panty liners to me. Look a crown puny. 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And maybe before Biara Nadao. Your friend, your Kia.
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to the next show. Which number then? Light there. So would you sooner say would you baby? Wow, so confidence across rank. 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

Officer, Mr. K, good afternoon. This is Nana Kwame, inside us, just Mr. K. Mr. K, Pacho, maybe a new man, maybe a child. Said, maybe a boy, a desire to send me, be a full volume. It's being a man saying, you know, TV, a year, money.

0: Out to Hawaii over here on YFM 102.5. Today's Wednesday, the 30th of September 2026. We're ending the month of September today. Yeah, sure, it's a UT show, no. We need more beer and only lights. Yeah, I could be a ticker and even freak on and go back home as a VIH. 12:45 on the radio. Music in the back. Mr. Easy and Fia. To love ya. Hey. 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How and I've been your updates. Latest updates, now been your promotions, movie schedules. Nidi Akika Hunyina. Okie dokie, on here. We had a song from Famiye Play on the radio. It came through from Solution the Pragya right now. It deserves full volume. It deserves full volume, just like this guy. TTT.
1: 120 billion.
0: Yeah. Question we're asking today. A song that you think deserves full volume. Full volume. I was saying, you know, be a volume, no money see. And you're I had two people requesting for Gen Z by Famiye. Famiye, Gen Z for president. Your name is Nanaya. I'm texting you from Aedia, that's a new site. I had one from Nana Sari, Gen Z by Famiye as well. Let's see, I played you a song from Sakodie and Sha'awale. Name of the song is Everlasting. Your name is Isku. Says that song that deserves full volume is Everlasting, Sha'awale and Sakodie. There's a message that came through, but then I searched for the song. I didn't get the song. Your name is... you're listening from Catchy Outfit. You didn't add your name. Says the song is Pray Now by Famiye, but I looked for the song. There's no Famiye song. Yapuno song called Pray Now. So you can bring another song and I'll drop it. Don't worry. Check CTI. What has to see? Kumasi near share your one crying. So Kumasi, we have three branches in Kumasi alone. Because Osekum Foja, Modidi Hunya, Pan, Tunaya Bremo, check City, three locations. Obviously, the MTC Mall, Ewa Santasi, very close to the Santasi roundabout here, or formerly the Palace Mall, obviously, for 0553-461-433. Yes, I'm also at the Aedi Asset Market, Ninchen, for 0545-885-921. We'll be doing on the Asada House, so Fred 0594-894-925. Check City Deliver, baby. 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We're crafting tomorrow's tech innovators. Right now, we're doing it today.

played a song with a message on the YFM's text number. Remember, here's me one. Because our phone is tweaking. Phone is tweaking. Let's see. Manka, me who. But I'll be sending you a text. Let me see if I can get it. Let me try again. Anyway, shouts to everyone logged in from Mark Fashing Half. Shouts to the man himself, CEO Ken Marcus. Marcus Collins Asari. Yes. Thank you, official. Be dear good in the Ghana car soon. I'm booting in a. You say, you're being a deserving, say, Utia. Full volume, son. A boy's never say, why FM4? You speak on this inside. Full volume, son. And our boys not say speaker. 0246807545. I have a phone number to buy. Just say you could download the AU. You could download the messaging app. They are so crazy. Anyway, I'm sorry for the person who sent the message. But I mean, I don't know. I can't find it. 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
3: Oh, dear Sammy Judy, if you haven't caught yourself. 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You.

official, Kill official, greetings to YZ. 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

95 3 Nipano Airport Dino Water Fuku from Bermain Airport Runabout Area Home Chamber and Hall Neat then a boy for a come I petrol will be out with you so 055-6674-153 055-6674-153

Big shout out to my like DJ Manucho. Manucho DJ says, and then sister be bad day a friend on him. On him, I will leads in the UK. On him, I just will UK pound. Career boy never just a jail goose on. The younger boy never sell one out on. But I could be baby. Location. But whatever it is, God bless you. Eat cake and any other thing that looks like cake. Now go for more on your scar. Now I'm telling them, Pabuana, why you try screenshots in a few when your scar to wear. I'm happy birthday to you.

chilling. 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

0: 1025 FM once again. Good afternoon, time check 32 minutes past the hour 2. My name is Dennis Ivanopoku. I'm here to bring you the Y Sports Updates. Today's Y Sports Update is going to be, should I call it a sad one? Because I'll engage you guys and I know what you have to say concerning the Black Stars. Should I call it a hot one? Because I know you guys will give fire on the radio. Yes. I don't even know. But well, I'm here to deal with that in the next 20 minutes. And the Black Stars of Ghana yesterday, it was just disappointing. Before I get into all that, Carlos Queiroz is the head coach of the Black Stars. He apologized for yesterday's 4-2 defeat against Gambia at Accra Sports Stadium. It was the AFCON 2027 qualifier. Ghana did lose to Cote d'Ivoire on Thursday. Last week, Thursday. Today is Wednesday. Yesterday, the Black Stars lost. Here from Coach Carlos Queiroz.
1: After the terrible, terrible results for us, myself, the staff, all the players, we are deeply sad with the result that happened here today. And we have to say sorry to our fans, to our supporters, for the result that.
0: Carlos Queiroz is the head coach. He spoke about the Black Stars. He apologized, especially with what happened yesterday. Now, after that, he was asked the question whether he will resign or he's going to stay as the head coach of the Black Stars.
2: I think the best gift, like you considered that we should put all the criticisms on you, the best gift for Ghanaians now will be like you telling Ghanaians that this is where you can take us to. So you are resigning. Do you agree to many Ghanaians who want you to resign?
1: Well, when we have one result like this, the option to resign, it is the most easy solution. It's the most easy solution. If you believe that with the coach resigning, you can change the situation of football in Ghana, I'll be the first one to resign. I don't have that belief, but that is a decision that should be the board of the federation to analyze and decide with me. The future of one coach, it is always in there.
0: Carlos Queiroz is the gaffer for the Black Stars of Ghana. Well, if you're listening to us right now, this is the Y Sports Updates. Drop your comments. I read them live on the airwaves 0246-807-545. Also on TikTok at Dennis Ivanopoku. Drop your comments and I'll read them. Babs Banda says the team management, everyone should resign, including the GFA. Everybody. Yes, drop your comments and I will definitely read them. That is from Babs Banda with his thoughts there. Now, I've got thoughts to share, and in fact, it will be a bit lengthy before I bring you guys in, but I believe that you'll bear with me. Based on what we saw yesterday, there's a lot to share with you concerning the Black Stars. There are calls for people to resign, people to stay. We are all talking about what should happen with the Black Stars of Ghana. There's a whole lot, but for me, it's a multifaceted problem that we face with the Black Stars of Ghana. In fact, if we are to lay down the problems of the Black Stars right now, there will be a lot to be mentioned. In fact, we will mention a lot with regards to what happened yesterday. That we play at home and we lose by 4-2. 4-2. Not in Banjul, not in the capital of Gambia. The game was not played in Gambia. Yeah, but imagine what Ghana here. And on Mudisa Sebi in Simhununu. Sa Sebi in Nimguase Semno. Well, the Y Sports Update is brought to you by Belmont. Tell you much more about that later. Now, let's talk about the Black Stars of Ghana. For me, Ghana's problems are in three folds. And in those three folds, it's coaching, player quality and projection or progression, and then implementation problem. From yesterday's game, we know that Carlos Queiroz is the gaffer for the Black Stars of Ghana. So we know that he led us to the 2026 World Cup, and he's also leading us to the AFCON, which we've already lost two games. Even if we will even qualify, we don't know yet. But well, maybe. Let me just do this quickly.

0: before I get to you guys. Sani Dara is the former Ghana Football Association communications director. He says, humbly, Ket must resign. Carlos Queiroz must resign.
1: I think, first of all, my personal word to my brother, Ket Okereke, I say I use my words advisedly. My brother, Ket Okereke, is to listen to himself, number one. Smell the mood in the room, number two. And take decisive decisions based on that. I was not happy when I saw my brother openly confronting the MP, a lawmaker of Ghana, in the way he did. And I was asking myself, where are his executives? Is it that they are not happy with him? Is it that the man is driving alone? It's a deeper problem. And I want Kurt himself to sit down, reflect on all of these things that have happened. There are things I can tell him privately. But for my own integrity, there are things I should also tell him publicly. So people know that what we talk privately, sometimes I can say it publicly. So for the records, the public will know that as a duty I owe towards my brother, I've told him things privately.
0: Mm-hmm. So, I said the reason why I brought this one in was because I was talking about coaching. But we all know that Carlos Queiroz is the gaffer for the Black Stars of Ghana. If you watched the game yesterday, the shock in Ghana's performance lies on the fact that the coaching philosophy of Carlos Queiroz is defensive. Ghana played against Cote d'Ivoire and Gambia and we conceded 6 goals, not 1, not 2, but 6 goals. Ghana even took a 2-0 lead and we messed it up. And I always say that the basic principle of coaching, for me, the basic principle of coaching, and I believe Carlos Queiroz knows this, is that for a coach, you read and you react. It's basically what you do. You read and then you react to whatever that has to be done. So whether you react defensively, you react attacking wise, or you balance the game, you dominate possession, it's all down to what you do on the pitch. And yesterday, Ghana missed that point. From the onset, when we saw that we were struggling, you could see that there was a problem for us to deal with. And when the game started, the build-up with Kwesi Sibo and Yenchi, we were just off because the Gambians were playing a 5-4-1 defensive plan. And we were lucky enough to have 2 set-piece goals. That's the reason why I'm saying that defensively, we had a lot to fix. Because if you take a 2-0 lead, you are supposed to dominate, hold on to the lead, and then finish the game. But we could not do that. And that's exactly where we lost the game. And Carlos Queiroz himself admitted, because I played the voice where he's apologized. So for the coaching part, we all know that he did poor yesterday. And we all know that the stuff that we need from Agafa, we are not getting it from Carlos Queiroz as a stance. Because if you want a coach to do more scouting, we are talking about an over 70 years coach who will not do any of that. He's not a 45 or 50 year old who wants to achieve something huge. Carlos knows that he's 74 years and he's thinking about retirement money. So everything that we expect from him, we are not going to get it from him at this point. Point clear. Now, player quality. I'm quickly running through the 2 points because my major focus is on the final part, which I believe most of you also share the same thought. My second thought is on player quality. You see, yesterday, what Gideon Mensah did there, when he was offered the chance to play this game as the team leader, what he did in defense and attack is far away from modern day left back football. The same thing applies to Sibo. What he did in attack as a modern day defensive midfielder also has to be questioned. There are other players too. Number one, Kalim Yenchi. People are calling him the Bechim Kamavinga and all that. We just have to admit that he's still learning and has a lot to improve. See, that some of the players are just supposed to improve. People like Fatawu Issahaku, we've been around the Black Stars for a while now. We lack quality because some of the players in the setup are not improving individually. Afena Jan had the chance to play for the Black Stars. yesterday he was poor, aside the goal that he scored. The same thing applies to Fatau Isahaku. The same thing applies to Kalibienchi. So on that score, there are players that we have to understand that they will not give us the best so far. And they have to improve. And there are others that should be saying goodbye to our national team, because the kind of football that they give is not what you need from your modern day left back, Gideon Mensah, modern day defensive midfielder, Sibo Emfa. In the first 25 minutes, struggling to build up as a midfielder, we saw what Sibo was doing. And when he was doing all that, the coach decided to change, and then we saw an improvement in our performance in the second half. Sibo probably should be thinking of a centre-back role in the Black Stars. For me, that's how I see Sibo currently. I don't see him as a defensive midfielder that we can use to build up. And from the voices that I played, you heard someone say, Pedri, Rodri, Nadi Unhuana. And it's quite clear. The modern-day defensive midfielder has to be able to be able to defend and to be able to help build up. But we are not getting that from Sibo. So clearly, he's not our guy. Sibo is not our guy. Number three, that's the biggest problem for me, is the GFA's attitude of progressing players from the feeder teams to the senior team. That is where the big problem is. Now, you see, when I say the feeder teams, I'm talking about the Black Satellites, I'm talking about the Black Starless, I'm talking about the Black Meteors. These three teams are the feeder teams for the senior national team. Other angles, diaspora, teams or diaspora players I am more about minimum papa no be Ghana for almost another point, and then the local league into five. If we are not able to progress players from the satellites, especially to the meteors, to the senior national team, then we are a failure. And that's where KET has disappointed, or the Ghana Football Association has disappointed, that in recent times they've spent from 2019 to now. It's clearly seven years. So in those 7 years, how many players have we progressed from the under 20, under 23, under 17 through to the national team? I am telling you right now that there's only three. One, Mohamed Kudus, because he came in 2017. Mohamed Kudus, Fatau Isahaku, and Esniyama. I'm going to mention some players that have been in the juvenile teams and are in the Black Stars. They did not come under KET Okoye-Okwu's tenure. Players like Lawrence Atizigi played in the under 20. Joseph Pintel played in the under 20. Richard Ofori, the goalkeeper, the Okoche Boma Asembaya Muchabono. He's also one of them. And then finally, Daniel Amatiba, he was not given the chance to play because his club at that point did not allow him to join the setup. So in all this, for a national team, if you watch the French national team, you watch the Spanish national team, Trigger. Charlie Aquava, you watch the French national team, you watch the Spanish national team, you watch every top national team, you see progression from under 20, under 23 to the Black Stars. This point I've treated it before and I'll repeat it once again. If you have a national team and you are not progressing these players, Charlie Mysterio, Charlie, good afternoon. You are not doing the right thing, and that is where we failed. Anything else, if it is about coaching and you have the best of players, when you have the best of players, even if you're a bad coach, you tend to be a good coach because they make the job simple. Good afternoon, Botswana. Good afternoon, Dichem Sohima as well. It makes the job simple for, if you are not able to do that, forget. And that is why Ghana is struggling, that we have a national team that for our qualifiers, only two of them have been transformed or progressed from the under 20 and under 23 level to the Black Stars. Most of our players are Fefe Kobo. I use two teams to make this example. AFCON 2023 setup. The only players from our local side that we had was from our progression side is Mohamed Kudus and then Richard Ofori, Asan, and then Joseph Pintel. The rest, either they are diaspora boys or they went abroad and we scouted and found them. So clearly, we are missing a lot. Good afternoon, Raj, as well. And that is where the problem is. You bet me, you didn't say, team, Nasa, coach, Nasa. But in terms of producing talent so that we move on, we are far away from whatever that we have to do. And it's sad that the people who are supposed to make sure that this happens, this will be dealt with, this will be implemented, are not doing it. And that's not the JFE. That is the government of Ghana. And I repeat it, that is the government of Ghana. Why am I saying this? The government of Ghana has sat aloof and have watched for everything that the Ghana Football Association is doing right now that is hurting our football to happen. If the government of Ghana implemented certain stuff about our football, we wouldn't be here. Well, maybe your phone lines, that we're friend. But hey, I'm trying to explain before I get to you guys on the phone lines quickly. In 2019, the Normalization Committee made sure that they form ad hoc committees. Now, when they formed the ad hoc committees, what they expected was that the part of the national team where Dr. Patrick Ofori, where Samuel Osei-Okafor formed that committee, I think there were 7 members, they gave a document to the Ghana government or the Normalization Committee for it to be used to transform our football. I just talked about progression. In that document, Pathways Manager was in there. Someone to make sure that from the juvenile levels, we are scouting well. From the juvenile level, we will move to the big size, the national team. So there will be proper projection or progression in that area. We do not do that. There are 2 documents, naturally. So even if we complain about the GFA, let them stay, let them move, there must be a superior body, a superior organization that makes sure that everything, the BIA, GFA, are in line. And the sad part of this is that the GFA, some way, somehow, they also have businesses to manage. And I told you last time that most of the executives, most of the people in the GFA are people who want to sell players. So they don't care about you and I, our national team. They don't care. And that is the reason why we are here. The reason why it is not working is because they have to sell players. They have to earn money privately. But they are leading the Ghana Football Association. So they would not care whether you want us to win a title or not. They will tell you they care. But deep down, they also have interest. Obia win interest. Me interest are made here, we are here, and said, me kasa we are Jimmy Sika. Also interest are one, and said, oh yeah, Juma, yeah, baby, they are Jijuani, Tuti, Onamabonti, Upe, baby, they are there, Etia Jijuani, Ope, the Ecosu, or Mining Moti, also interest, no. They have their interest, and they will always attend to that first before they think about us. That is the problem. Assembly, no. So till the government decides to implement that document alone, nobody will be shouting, nobody will be making any noise, because everything in that document points out to the fact that if we do that, the Ghana Football Association will be working well and our national team will function. The Ghana Football Association is not just about our national teams, but because we pay taxes to that side, into the whole here, 0246 807 545. Let's have a conversation quickly on the Black Stars. Uba, Mr. Decorum, Kasaboko, and Ebufosu de but making sure someone can send you. Hello. Hey, Mr. Lower Radio Sentinel. Lower Radio Sentinel, come on, my friend. Hello.
2: Hello.
0: Yes, boss, mommy too.
2: From Coach Lee to the Black Stars, infrastructure and management and piano. You are here to one. You are a woman, not your woman. When you are here, you are a
0: okay.
2: I can't hear you. Under 17, Kunti, under 20, under 23. The Honor say a Shane in you. And I said, the Ghana Premier, the Honor Shane in you. The Munjab, a Yasin Kla.
0: Mate, it has a meaning 0246 807 545. Let's have a quick conversation on this. Call us right now and let's talk. In Inkomo. Hello?
3: Ivan.
0: Bonjour.
3: Good afternoon.
0: Good afternoon, AY. Mami Tio.
3: Oh, hi there.
0: Boko on answer, and you cry, you cream.
3: Ivan, me present me busa as a more.
0: Mm-hmm.
3: So you could fit on poo.
0: Aye, Beijing United.
3: But you, Sabon, born out of both the chimney. ene kwesi sibo bo na obo no why dey na o soro
0: ene no problem no unze make us how to make sure that we are scouting the best players to continue e ho na asem ni nyina wo no
3: Ivan boys no mo wa no make say say na mbebo black star dey boys no betima bo bebre a chen omo me nim say e bia collab na ba sika no mo ne omo che dia because me ntia se
0: Hmm.
3: Oh, Black Star, they were only saying, me, 4-1. When we team, this is a good number of boys know how. Messi now, Dogo Moro Park and Asokana or Bobo, Sam Messi, no. That crack is getting a Messi now, Bobo. Who bets him up, Black Star? I don't know, I'm going to be some man crown a chance.
0: But let me say, hey, why would I say? We'll be some baby.
2: 0705455
0: I'm happy Jordan wasn't part of the team. If he was part of the team, the narration would have been centered around him neglecting the bigger issue. Raj, Mate, what do you say today? I'm not throwing any fire. I'm just, you know. I don't know how to do it. I'm in picking last caller. Hello.
4: Hello, good afternoon.
0: Good afternoon, boss. We didn't even have free.
4: No, my friend Isaac, because I'm free coach.
0: But you want me to?
4: Okay, Ghana, your problem in there. It could be on football, so you know, leaders, no, it's a leadership problem.
0: Mm-hmm.
4: So, there's no transparency, accountability, BNO.
0: Okay.
4: Fairness, no, responsibility, BNO. So, you know, it's a leader, no, or in a position, as a warrior, then you know, you know, you be holding accountable, you know. Say a jigu can as I'm queer crana when we say they are on one that says or so on. I intend I was it on my way, you to know, you're rising against him penny for no, because the onion is any that. So I tell you, because on no, or tess on no. When the coconasm, the coconasm, no, see the same thing. So, the unrise, I am queer.
0: Mate.
4: So that's my say, until my rise, a demonstration, I bet I'm my.
0: Okay, Mate, Belmont non-alcoholic malt drink original is back. Charlie, only will feel for only a busia. Mumbone sharp. 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Jodi Enenum, Mr. Robert Soul Tony Bibra, 0544-335-900,
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0: 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Looks good. 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And you feel it? 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
2: 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Ah, a Benny MTTD for 0200-281-080 and now 0248-315-258. 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
3: Oh, sorry. 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
2: Minim anyetie me yare ankasa.
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2: 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Enye ye wo adwuma ye pa. If you say, Semi Malaria, ne can ne hua.
3: I can just say, and that Lawson herbal mixture, so Edison Kunimu, when I'm yapa. We born with the Umiano crowd, one tessie, and so a chileno, Nayan ya, afe, malaria, koko, and for to come one man who, what was the tire we are at Adia.
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playing some crazy records, ladies and gentlemen. Welcome. It's not a Thursday, but you know, we can actually do a throwback Wednesday. It is us, I mean, it's YFM. What were you thinking next? We get it into our Pick Your Brain today. 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Garden City University, King Yasu Kumasi. We're developing the next generation of innovators. Our count. Look sharp. Today, you and I, we're going to cancel one thing in our life. Say amen. Today, you and I, we need to cancel that thing from our life. Maybe be on the air before. And then, if I see a cancel, Subain be a free. Yeah. Yeah, bravo. I didn't think you treated milk to say a fool. I want to understand. I didn't think that milk. I know. You treated milk to say a fool. Obia eti also share milk no gum na tin say etinify den as ne na ja no treatin is sope sope o try the thoughts ah as here obo onu ma jack when you smooth you also share milk no gum na tin na na ko no ejai eh little drop da ben da ben also u try die yan there u treatin milk great is say when you crude oil no da bi milk there u share ni yo ah as here. Where I do milk, price in our form, and you're so such I say, I'm a Swachi Sika, intimate bicycle tile. Swachi Sika, intimate bicycle tile. It's a girl, Swachi, and then over two and when I just watch, and I wouldn't give him if I should have it. I do milk, you share with you. Sharing that shame, shiny pee, and abundantly above all. Yeah, I do look on as a price no form. So at your level, no one should look sharp. What I say? You can add it to whatever that you want, your fruit salad, your porridge, your tea, whatever, man. Hey, I do look on as here. Buy it today. That is FDA approved. Because I'm telling you, hey, I do look on quantity, Jack. Wherever, whatever, you deserve it. So, such a look sharp. 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We'll be your bookie hat, Obadiah, so we'll be your new girl, Obadiah, so we'll be your Obadiah, so we'll be your new girl, this bitch, Obadiah, so if you see me, King Kalam Babadiah, so you won't call on Babadiah, so just say, we are there for everyone. Latex Form, we are there for everyone. So please, about James over so cotton mattress. Me patcho, see your health should be a priority. 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I keep saying this, and you see, you're always experiencing this. 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
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P2 Lounge Kumasi Sitmoish telling you on Friday, man, we are coming. On Friday, we are coming. We're coming to sing. We're coming to rap. We're come to do poetry, whatever, boy. Microphone, you so me say, I'm coming to me see you, so you'll be here to me. Easy, when I place, it's a safe space. It's unlike other places where you have to see the professional sing, and if you are not a pro and offer it, I want to meet. No, come around, man. Let's express ourselves in a bizarre way. That is how you are able to create beautiful memories. If it's the regular, always beautiful, always perfect, nah, and you're indelible. Michelle, open so whoop you not. Said you wedding as an eyes now be kind quadia that the out and has to be crazy. And that is what Peter now is giving you every Friday. Come around, let's sing, let's rap, let's boogie, everything some. Open mic. Entry a free, performance here free. Make sure to be our guest this Friday and any other Friday. Only at the P2 Lounge Kumasi City Mall. Basement car park or down hard ass in the finals. So all my G's celebrating their birthdays today. Absolute grace in the chains, wherever you find yourself. Thank you so much for being a part of our existence. Yeah. You know what, guys? Next, we're getting into our Pick Your Brain. And I pick your brain, maybe can't watch it all. I don't watch it all. Just in case you missed out, I'm going to find more of you. Let's see. Chairman B2 of a new area. The new area I'm not buying. Yeah, today, it's that area. I'm going to find it. That is number one. I confirm where you are. Omu ya phone. Omu ya laptop. Omu ya tablet. Oka omu ya. Sister, ofu meti mato from. Obe kwa baneda honom. And yes, I saw you better shone ya bro. But I did my go omu ya area hopa. Eh, cat. Oh, meow. No, fi. Oh, bana mi anaira. Oh, bana nam mi anaira. Me on now, who feed it all the only chef here? Oh, but I'm me on I got. It's the area I do, we are pie, meow. And I'll be my solution, sir. So, I'm busy, baby, our cats in India. Options in a very, very simple. Options in a simple. Numbers will be your cats, are those who you need. Number one, it's either so be pay a DA who pana, they are two cats in a show. Pay a DA who. Do Fato cat in a zoo, put Diana's A. Or can I Indian or not? The Diana and Hubebria. That is number one. And as a number two, just only be a shakat. You name self a tadio, say a tail. No be just a Bianca cat and on shiny braces. Only air the shears and so on. On shakat, maybe. No be on Zena cat radio. Very in view. Oh, dear, what the what they want kind of pass my back. Oh, this old chair. Uncle Pet, I dare you don't find two cats in the cool. That's how we'll be able to be around the cat here. Confess me, Celia. No, comfort class, we do Celia. So that's how it's going to be. Solution, me pro be an idiot. Me pro what the end. And do them the bear. Over far phone, my friend, says, yeah. 0246807545 0246807545. Call me. Captain also say your money Dean B. Captain also say. You have been put on home. I ask yet. I'm back on for me and I shake. 0246807545. In 60 seconds, we're activating the phone lines, Michelle. Freme, you know, come on, I ask it.

0: All right, Jack, mumi engaza. All right, phone lines are now active, 02468-07545. Hello. Tell me what's say.
1: I'm
0: asking. All right. Cut to the man.
1: Dino, and Kaidin, pal, the Berman here, you. Abracadabra. Abracadabra.
0: This Kevin 02468-07545. Let's talk about the Teddy Benny and Farmer Cat. No, hello.
2: Hi,
0: Jack. Jack, we're playing this for what's alive.
2: So you see me, Eva Kupu.
0: Huh?
2: Oh, a machine on the trainer.
0: Okay.
2: The baby are born in a number of permanent maker. I'm a channel who said, oh, it's the way you win mobile.
0: Question is very simple. If you be a woman. Hello?
1: AJ,
0: what
1: do
0: you like to say?
1: Oh, now, sorry.
0: No way. Jack, solution here.
1: Okay, man, medical friend of Frank. Hey. My friend Frank, yeah, na Okano, the machine ID, but you need to see it, you know, I had to
0: go and queen. 024-680-7545. And to be paid me, and as a BB, when I'm in front of Catherine, yes, we'll be a Catherine. Mom, one. Hello. Hello.
3: Hello, AJ.
0: Gina, is it say?
3: Let me have an answer.
0: Thank you, sir.
3: Hello, Maria, come up with you. Get your cookies.
0: Oh, I don't know. Jeff, oh, I don't know. Where is that? Most any day, baby, I didn't tell you. David, I be. They say your man pay the dean. You be an intem. Yes, a cat, you know, a famous. You be an intem. Oh, hey, one man who cry out. Hello.
4: Hello.
0: How about you, man? Today.
4: Namia, you now so.
0: You need come solution here.
4: But your cat, you know, she ain't no young kunu answer.
0: Cat, you know, kunu no si young kunu.
4: Young kunu answer.
0: Eno ye emo bi enya kaate no. Na onpe bi bi fan to kaate no ho.
4: Da bi men fa.
0: Di na ye ho.
4: Ah. Si wi ya ye nku ye be se
0: ho. Ah. Oh. Dino Matias. I'm Dino Matias here. 02468-07545. My G.
5: Ben, Ajatik, AJ, Mensa.
0: See, that's a lie, Ben.
5: Oh, Charlie, AJ, can you call me? I'm a great man, grab it for AJ.
0: Can you call
5: me? AJ.
0: Rest of when you're not here.
5: AJ.
0: If I choose to
5: you. Okay, I'll say, AJ, I'll say, and I'm glad to you, AJ. I'm going
0: to beat you, AJ.
5: I'm going to beat you, AJ. I'm going to beat you, AJ. I'm going
0: to beat you, AJ. Why are you
5: AJ,
0: meet you.
5: AJ, you be a and be out of two swan, can the top pressure and will be out for the referendum. We were darting, so we are real darting.
0: Real darting?
5: Ah, you were darting.
0: But who may be a fan to cut in the room?
5: That you remember for your darting.
0: We'll be so better to cut in this. Hello.
1: Hey, Jerry. Hey, Jerry. Hey, Jerry.
0: What up, what up, what up, what
1: up, Charlie, what guam, man?
0: Hey, radio, so hey, my friend.
1: Oh, my guy. Okano. Okano. Okano, dear. Did you come from the Savior?
0: Savior?
1: Ah, my friend is Savior. Savior Kuma. My friend is Kuma.
0: Oh, my main chef of Papa Yimbi. AJ official K. Hello.
6: AJ.
0: How are you, man?
6: Yeah, nothing.
0: No, your solution here.
6: May my friend know one post you.
0: Why are they?
6: My friend know one post you.
0: One post you, Crano.
6: I.
0: Now we need Marvin. Yo, Charlie, let me say hello to Fifi Manfred. Fifi Manfred. Hello.
7: AJ.
0: Junet say.
7: Mokonazo.
0: No way a solution here.
7: And the metro gun here, Yaka and you.
0: And pay you for the movie, baby. Say, I said, pay it here. Hello.
8: Hello. Good evening.
0: What's wanted to say?
8: Baby, I got called.
0: Yeah, because
8: I feel good.
0: Tiazu mommy, Tiazu mommy.
8: Nah, radio, I can't make a natural or be blue shikila.
0: And I?
8: I be blue shikila. To make sure to be able to be able to be able
0: to be able to be able to be able to be able to be able to be able to
9: be able
0: to be able to be
9: able
0: to be able to be able to be able to
9: Me
0: the
9: man
0: is piercing,
9: so.
0: Obere. Piercing. What kind of

0: Bosman.
1: Now I'm saying.
0: Back your mind, how's it?
1: Oh, maybe a kid, I'm not sure if you say. If you feel Konongo Kaya.
0: Obefe, Jam 1, if you feel Konongo Kaya.
1: Aye.
0: Yes, Jam 1 Bako, or first name, Miss Enim. So we are going to Ghana, Mano.
1: Oh, yes, yes, yes.
0: Bye bye. 0246807545. What's gonna be the solution? Hello.
2: Hello, again.
0: Gina J.
2: Many of my friends are going to pay.
0: What's that?
2: My friends are going to pay.
0: They won't vote out in Johanna Manana.
3: I don't know. Ah, my name is Just as we day, man.
0: Come on. Hello.
4: Who is it?
0: Ah, Celine Dion. Celine Dion.
4: Who
0: is it? What is Celine Dion?
4: Hello.
0: Driving
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10: Kwame!
11: Yes, ma!
10: When a friend, oh!
11: Ma, are you luck?
10: Why?
11: Ma, we like a friend.

0: since you fall.
1: And this one will scare most of you. Barry, this one.
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movie lovers right here in the city. I see. Latest movies in the air. We're watching at the Golden Eagle Cinemas. We are at the Kumasi City Mall. Yeah. Enya dropi ena ni ishu. Enya dropi ena ni ishu. Charlie, come through for a great evening. We want to relax. It's been a long weekend. You want to just relax, catch a movie, all your latest movies and all of that. Catch it at the Golden Eagle Cinemas. And not just that, too. I see they catch the movie, you're munching on some nice, nice tasting popcorn like that. You've got your pizzas in there. You've got your, your chicken, your stir fried and all of that. Golden Eagle Cinemas. Yeah, and can't be brave. I see, because how no one won. Steezy, different. What I see. The baby girl in P, the baby boy in P. Yeah, also, we are solo swap. P, we should be all. What I see. You're linking up Golden Eagle Cinemas. 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We're doing all of that at the Golden Eagle Cinemas. 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

Fatima Gariba, aka Mother. No, that be how you spell them. That be what they talk. AKA Mother Inside Crew from Mother Inside Crew from Shouts Gratis. I'm not a case shouting out Juvenile Inside A Town, man. That's nice. That's good. I like the way you are turning it into a shout out show. You be

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Tojik Rhymes. The Unity Home. Kwaku Walker, greetings going out to you. Yeah, Muni. Ah, Maka Maka. Happy birthday going out to you, Muni. I turn some light in the

Maybe hopefully me do fina ba. But yeah, pa be free light man could do fina lighting. Yeah, but she hopefully me do na ba. Ma just a meda. Someone is urgently on the lookout for a chamber and a hall to rent at Tafo Crew from Bremang or the airport runabout area. Cha inti yes Ramon, if you know of any neat and an affordable, you know, room around these areas rent, please put us on, okay? Please, we need it. Okay, your friends is here 0556 674 153 0556 674 153. Patrol friend, why? Obit means what's happening? So a serious plan, serious inquiries only. Okay, yes, sir. 0556 674 153. Patrol, hey, around Tafo Crew from Bremang and the airport roundabout area. Hey, chamber hall, okay, chamber and hall. That's a big brain. That's a big brain. So I'm gonna put it on. That's it. That's it. So I'm dying.

0: Tune into the show, Rich. 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Hey, very shippy. I see how many lights were to Kuwait, so my is Lunti. Men can't show my mom, almost show my mom's light now. Many sure say your mom intention say omo be doing no sa ha baby and a fault we now ban omo your home joint. Yeah, we tell Miss Rebel ECG for some mutia. If I will come, I hear you immediately.
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0: Hey, but wait, oh, Linda, did you win the lottery? I mean, look at your room, your TV, your sound system, your fridge. Hey.
1: 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Very cheap too, and the best quality, all from Kennedy Digital Satellites.
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4: 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Amuzu garlic bitters support the pancreas. 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Amuzu garlic bitters improves vision. Obu ahwa ne pressure was with a man de hunu wo form. Onya amuzu garlic no mu e bua ma e friends we ni na ai Amuzu garlic bitters prevent palpitation. 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Amuzu garlic bitters enriched in allicin and selenium, which helps improve blood circulation on the main sex organ. 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
6: 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Kumasi's Hip Hop and all the hits. Y.

friends or with your baby. Yes, like you've been doing. Or, you know, just want to celebrate the beauty of every day. You should do that with Jaguar 4 Bitters, Charlie. Yeah. It is your perfect companion, man. Make sure you elevate your sipping experience today with Jaguar 4 Bitters. 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Jaguar 4 Bitters. Jaguar 4 Bitters. 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

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Watch out. So we start with karaoke, all right? Karaoke on a different level, which is absolutely free, all right? Just come through, rap, and sing to your favorite song word by word.

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Interested applicants or persons should call 0554 490 6852 0554 all right 490 6852 0554 490 6852 Better wake up somebody who's interested.

Y at Y1025FM, okay? Y1025FM. Just hit the follow so we can stay updated. Yeah, yeah. So we can stay updated. We'll get coffee. 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How did I see? 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
7: Recommendation is it a you want to Jagafono? 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What? Hey, Sunny, come on. Hey, come on. Hey, come on.
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7: 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He said, you don't put you. 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
8: 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Now, me try Jaga 4 bitters. Charlie, I draw a hole. Jaga 4 bitters.
2: Jaga 4 bitters.
7: Jaga 4. Oh, you're too much. And some you're too much. And some of Brimpong. And some of Black Sharif. What's up?
2: 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Bebemu.
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